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Rolling of the Stones. Jumpin' Jack Flash, 19th Nervous Breakdown. That's a lot. And Miss You. Right now, C-A-N-A-D-A.

There's Tesla. What a 5.7 KLZZ Windows Classic Rock. Tesla. Rush before that. We rolled the Stones. It's a workforce rewrite. Weather's so nice. So very, very nice. And looking at 90 degrees on Mother's Day. Going to be good. Now, as promised, let's give away a pair of tickets to not one, but two days of fun out there at the Stadium GP. Stadium GP, the Reno Sparks Livestock and Event Center. Outdoor motocross the way God intended it to be. And I've got a pair of tickets for the kickoff party.

0: 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They're a lot of fun. 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
3: The roads remain clear. I'm Terry with a look at your afternoon commute. Your drive through the Truckee Meadows this Thursday afternoon remains crash and incident free, but we still have a few hot spots that we're keeping an eye on, like the drive in from USA Parkway, which is pretty heavy at the moment on westbound 80 between the Parkway and Mustang. Heavy traffic reported on your commute up to Spanish Springs on northbound Pyramid Highway with a few slowdowns between Los Altos and Sparks Boulevard. Heavy congestion reported on your commute up to the North Valleys on 395 northbound between the Spaghetti Bowl and Lemon Drive. In Sparks, slowdowns reported on Veterans Parkway between Mira Loma and Gregg Street. I'm Terry with a look at your afternoon commute.
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5: Hey, hey, Peach. Forecaster Rena Plunkey here with your Reno forecast. Tonight, mostly clear with a low around 47 degrees. Sunshine to close out the week with a high of 82. Finally, Saturday and Sunday, you'll be able to squeeze out a lot of sunshine with highs in the upper 80s. Monday and Tuesday look like a record-shattering couple of days with highs in the 90s for the first time this year. That's your Weather Authority forecast.
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0: The Ram Jam, Black Betty, and 105.7 KOZ Easy Windows Classic Rock. I'm Max Foley. 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We're on the way of the weekend. And the weather's going to be so nice. Now, tonight, out there at the Galaxy at Legends and Cinemark Summit Sierra, showings of the Iron Maiden movie. 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Once again, they'll have showings tonight. Galaxy Legends, that's going to be at 7 p.m. and 6 p.m. for Cinemark Century Summit Sierra. Iron Maiden, Burning Ambition, the tell-all, be-all, end-all about what it is all about with Iron Maiden, how it began, and how it became the biggest, one of the biggest bands in the land. Okay? 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I know a lot of you won tickets. Iron Maiden, Burning Ambition, in theaters worldwide tonight and also Saturday. 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
5: The roads remain clear. I'm Terry with a look at your afternoon commute. Your drive through the Truckee Meadows this Thursday afternoon remains crash and incident free, but we still have a few hot spots that we're keeping an eye on, like the drive-in from USA Parkway, which is pretty heavy at the moment on westbound 80 between the Parkway and Mustang. Heavy traffic reported on your commute up to Spanish Springs on northbound Pyramid Highway with a few slowdowns between Los Altos and Sparks Boulevard. Heavy congestion reported on your commute up to the North Valleys on 395 northbound between the Spaghetti Bowl and Lemon Drive. In Sparks, slowdowns reported on Veterans Parkway between Mira Loma and Gregg Street. I'm Terry with a look at your afternoon commute.
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8: 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Forgetting the proper command to march his men two by two through a small gate, Lincoln ingeniously ordered the company halt, dismissing them to fall in again on the other side. Years later, as president, Lincoln declared having been selected as captain by his friends gave him more satisfaction than he had enjoyed since. 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

From the Black Album, it's Metallica with The Unforgiven. Red Rider did Lunatic Fringe, Def Leppard, Pour Some Sugar on Me, Bad Love from Eric Clapton's comeback album, The Journeyman, and start things out with Steve Miller, Stevie Guitar Miller, and The Joker. He's the Joker, he's a smoker, he's a midnight toker, yeah. Maybe you've been one of those too. Okay, so now Mom. Have you thought about Mom? What are you going to do with Mom? It's going to be a gorgeous, beautiful day come Sunday. Time to celebrate Mom and make her feel special. One of the things you can do, and I love this

0: charity because Moms on the Run, since 1999, they have been helping people, helping women right here in this community, helping women right here in this community to get through the battle of their life. Women fighting breast cancer, gynecological cancers, and it's not just, you know, maybe you got great insurance, maybe you don't, maybe there's other stuff. They want to make sure, Moms on the Run, make sure that you're able to get through this time and fight for your life and do things like maybe, I don't know, mow the lawn, get some groceries, pay the power bill, whatever they got to do to help you get through this time and fight cancer. Moms on the Run, the coolest charity ever. And I say this because both my moms had cancer. Okay. Lost them both. Moms on the Run, Damani Ranch High School. The big event goes down 9 a.m. Be there early, bright-eyed, bushy-tailed for Moms on the Run. You can walk, you can run, you can do so many different fun things, and you can help Moms on the Run continue to do this great thing here in the community. 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
3: The roads remain clear. I'm Terry with a look at your afternoon commute. Your drive through the Truckee Meadows this Thursday evening remains crash and incident free, although we have our usual slowdowns in and around the Spaghetti Bowl and on both major freeways. Your drive up to the North Valleys is very heavy at the moment on 395 northbound, with your slowdowns between Mill Street and Golden Valley. In Sparks, watch out for some slowdowns on Sparks Boulevard through the construction zone between Prater and Shadow Lane. Heavy traffic reported on the commute in from USA Parkway on westbound 80 between the Parkway and Mustang. I'm Terry with a final look at your Thursday evening commute. Have a great evening.
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5: Hey, Peach! Forecaster Raina Plunkett here with your South Lake Tahoe forecast. Tonight, clear with a low around 37 degrees. Sunshine back in town tomorrow with a high of 72. Saturday looks sunny with highs in the mid to upper 70s. Then on Sunday, highs will tap out in the upper 70s. Monday could potentially be your first 80-degree day. Hit the lake. That's your Weather Authority forecast.
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1: This is Tales from the Attic.
2: If you've seen me in concert lately, maybe you noticed something. No, not that we have a new guitarist while Nita is out on maternity leave. No, not that Chuck likes to take his shirt off. It's that maybe you've seen me sing a cover song by a band from the 90s. I'm thinking the first time I did this song might have been at my annual Coopstock benefit, which was April 11th, 2026. And the song is Smells Like Teen Spirit. I always thought that that song kind of connected with Schools Out. And I don't know why. It just seems that way. It was sort of the Schools Out of that era. So if you've been wondering, oh, there you have it. And if you haven't seen me in concert lately, oops, maybe I spoiled the surprise.
1: Alice Cooper will be right back with more insanity after this break.
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12: 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What you don't expect is for your very own late night pal to be a member of the Rock and Roll Hall of Fame. 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Confide in him now, and you shall be rewarded. It's Alice's Attic with Alice Cooper.
13: Hello, hooray, and welcome to the show. This is your Uncle Alice and my little radio show, Alice's Attic. I've been doing this now for a few years, and you guys haven't yet booed me off the air. Though, I guess that would be hard since I can't hear you. I'll just quote Sally Field at the Oscars years back and say, you like me. You really like me. I think it would be great if Sally Field was buried with her Flying Nun outfit. Who okayed that show? A nun that flies because she has one of those hats on and she can fly. And somebody at the studio went, yes! Why didn't I think of that? Why? Because it's idiotic. But it was a hit. There you go. I've got some rock that rolls this hour, so stick around to see what transpires.
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1: 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We're going to replicate that experience with the next song. 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So here's a classic tune, Bad to the Bone, performed live in Cincinnati in the fine year of 1986 by Mr. George Thorogood.

0: We'll be back with more Alice Cooper next. Alice's Attic with Alice Cooper.
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0: 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And

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8: If you're looking for a radio host who plays games with you, you've come to the wrong place. Unless, of course, the game is rock, paper, scissors. Then you can count on our faithful host to choose rock every single time. He's got his microphone on. And his leathers are just back from the cleaners. It's Alice's Attic with Alice Cooper.
9: 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I mean, I guess I listen to myself talk, but I do it all for you. All for you, Damien. Yes, I'm referring to the great 1978 horror film, The Omen. That was one of the great, great horror films. Very, very well done. Okay, enough of Uncle Alice rambling. Now it's time to let the rock ramble on. And no, this isn't going to be Zeppelin.
8: Alice's Attic with Alice Cooper.

0: Alice's Attic with Alice Cooper.
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1: Hi, Alice. I used to listen to Nights with Alice Cooper and was sad to see it go away. But I found the new show tonight purely by luck after I bumped the knob on my radio. Congratulations on being back on the air. And if you still have it, I'd like to hear a song you play a few times on the old show. Let's Make the Water Turn Black by Frank Zappa. Thanks, Leo in Flagstaff. You know what? We'll try to get that on the air in the Attic Classic soon. That's one of my favorite songs by him. Alrighty, more where that came from, so don't touch that dial.
0: Alice will be back in a moment.
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0: 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Alice's Attic with Alice Cooper.
1: This is an important notice to all U.S. taxpayers. The IRS is giving away billions of dollars in tax savings through a federal program called the Fresh Start Initiative to aid delinquent taxpayers. 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
3: 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History, Liberty, and Left. 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
6: You're inside Alice's attic. 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Who wouldn't be interested in used straitjackets, top hats, guillotines, and leather pants? There's even a lava lamp from his first L.A. apartment. But amongst the flotsam and jetsam of an extraordinarily interesting life are the tantalizing tales that only a Rock and Roll Hall of Famer could deliver. So sit back and enjoy another hour of rock and talk with Alice Cooper.
7: It's your favorite creature of the night, the one and only, never lonely, Alice Cooper. I mean, how can I ever be lonely with you guys out there? Not to mention my grandkids, who, of course, I keep up here in the attic. And they'll never leave. Okay, it's time for your Uncle Alice to get his hour started. So let me drop the needle on this little ditty.
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0: 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It's more fun and freaky facts on Alice's Attic with Alice Cooper.
1: Freaks, Uncle Alice has your facts, so clean out your ears and let's hit it. Sharks have existed for 400 million years, while trees appeared less than 350 million years ago. They're just kids. Bad Bunny, who headlined the 2026 Super Bowl, was a bagger at Econo Supermarket while producing music in his spare time. Between 1908 and 1940, you could order an entire house kit from a Sears catalog. And finally tonight, the speed of light is roughly 186,000 miles per second, which is almost as fast as I've driven from Phoenix to Vegas. Facts? Are they facts? Are they fun? Sometimes facts are just facts.
0: What? You think radio this brilliant is free? We'll be back with more amazing Alice Cooper after the break.
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12: This Memorial Day, the Nevada Department of Veterans Services and the Nevada Veterans Coalition invite you to honor, respect, and remember the thousands of servicemen and women who are laid to rest at the Northern Nevada Veterans Memorial Cemetery in Fernley. The ceremony starts at 11 a.m. sharp on Monday, May 25th, and will feature all of the full military honors you would expect on such a sacred day of remembrance, including the playing of taps, the firing of a volley of three, and the official wreath laying at the POW Monument. The event is free and open to the public and will be held on the plaza of the Northern Nevada Veterans Memorial Cemetery, just off exit 48 on I-80 in Fernley. There will be complimentary light refreshments, pastries, coffee, and water, and tented seating will be available on a first-come, first-served basis. 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
1: Hey, Alice, I don't think you remember me, but I'm your golfing buddy from 2008 when you came to New Zealand for the Rock to Wellington concert and played the stadium with Ozzy, Poison, Kiss, and Whitesnake. A real talent on stage, but also on the golf course. Think you were playing off of a 4 handicap. It was low. You were out with Brent Fitz, Kerry Kelly, Chuck Garrick, Jason Hook, had a ball at 81. Still love you, mate. I have most of your records on vinyl, cranking up the stereo to upset the neighbors. Listen to you nightly on the sound in New Zealand. Favorite part, your Hey Stupid segment. Hopefully you'll be back in our beautiful country one day. Go west down Hollywood Boulevard and watch out in the shadows. Be careful and take care. Lifetime fan, Ian Cherry, Hastings, New Zealand. Wow, New Zealand really is cool. Probably it's not a place that you're going to drop into because you really got to make an effort to get there. But once you get there, it's spectacular. Tell me if you think you're a better golfer than I am. Alice at AliceIsAttic.com. And let's just see what you're made of.
0: Alice's Attic with Alice Cooper.
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1: 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It's Alice's Attic with Alice

0: And that concludes another magical and memorable edition of Alice's Attic. 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
2: Again. 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
1: 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Miss the morning crew? 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Here's what happened.
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0: 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Good morning.
1: Good morning.
0: It is a great morning. Man, look at those skies. This is going to be an awesome weekend.
1: Yeah, clear skies, sunny, and what? I think we're hitting the 80s, maybe 90s on Sunday.
0: Gotta love the 80s, the greatest decade of all time.
1: They are arguably, yes.
0: We were talking earlier about Mother's Day, Father's Day, father's getting screwed in the whole deal.
1: Yeah.
0: Randy has the best of both worlds, he says. He gets a present from his oldest daughter for both Mother's Day and Father's Day.
1: Okay.
0: He's had her since the age of 4 as a solo parent. Good on you, Randy.
1: Yeah, absolutely.
0: That is amazing. Mm-hmm. It was interesting trying to be a mom and a dad at the same time. Wouldn't change it for the world. She's 27 and an amazing mother herself.
1: Awesome.
0: Congratulations, Randy. You raised her right then.
1: Yes.
0: Raised a good one.
1: Absolutely. I'd like to think that that I've done my best over the course of the last, 6 years doing the same.
0: Yeah.
1: After Jalen's mom had passed away. Shauna has been a big help in that. But I know that this weekend is really tough on my daughter, too. And for anybody who has lost their mom.
0: Yeah, for sure. My wife lost her mom in 2023. Mm-hmm. So she went out and got her some flowers.
1: Okay.
0: And set up a little, just little thing on the in the living room.
1: Okay.
0: She's got her picture there. She's got her little urn, got some flowers. And every Mother's Day. And it was around Mother's Day that it happened. Yeah. I think it was late May of 2023. So yeah, it's always tough for her, and I just do the best I can to support her through that, because my mom is still with us, and she'll come over the hill, and yeah, she's annoying sometimes, but she's my mom.
1: Exactly. That's how I feel about my mom.
0: Speaking of moms, you know, we were raised in our generation on TV moms.
1: Yes, we were.
0: And, you know, you look at these folks on TV and you're like, wow, she's a great mom, or wow, she's a train wreck.
1: Yeah.
0: So who's the greatest TV mom of all time, Jay?
1: Oh, greatest TV mom. Mm-hmm. Okay. Oh, boy. I'm going to have to go. I mean, there's the classics. June Cleaver.
0: Okay.
1: Carol Brady.
0: Oh, yeah.
1: Those are some of the classic moms. Some of the animated moms, like Marge Simpson.
0: Okay.
1: Is just, she's incredible. I'm a big fan of Modern Family. I think Claire on Modern Family is a fantastic mom.
0: We just started watching that.
1: Oh, really?
0: After the kids moved in, they're like, you have to watch Modern Family, because the son-in-law has never watched Friends. So we made an agreement. If you're going to live here, you're going to watch Friends. And they said, fine, we'll do that, but you have to watch Modern Family.
1: Okay.
0: So we are currently watching it, and we are seeing some striking resemblances between Claire's OCD and need to everything be perfect.
1: Uh-huh.
0: And my blushing bride.
1: Okay.
0: I looked at her the other night. I'm like, huh? She goes, I know.
1: There's a lot of similarities in that Modern Family with Shauna's family as well.
0: Okay.
1: Yeah, there's a lot of stuff that is similar. In fact, when we were on
0: vacation. Are you Mitch or Cam?
1: well, I'm not Mitch. I'm probably going to be Cam or Phil.
0: Okay.
1: Yeah, I'm going to be one of them.
0: Okay, you know? The big flamboyant guy.
1: Yes. I'm going to be Cam or Phil in this one.
0: Okay, very good. Well, Ranker.com, they do the ongoing live updated voting. So, I mean, the list is currently live and living.
1: Mm-hmm.
0: And as of the last time we checked, we have the top 10 best TV shows, show moms of all time.
1: All right.
0: But we want the people to give us their votes.
1: Yeah, for the best moms.
0: Yeah. Is it Morticia Adams? Yeah.
1: Oh, okay. That's an interesting one.
0: It is interesting, but she is a good mom. She keeps things, she keeps, you know, the family together.
1: Right, yeah. Who's no mom on the Munsters?
0: Lily.
1: Lily, yes. Yeah. Lily Munster. There you go. Okay.
0: 775-737-5699. Mrs. Cunningham from Ted. Happy Days.
1: Yeah, I like that.
0: Gary likes Peg Bundy.
1: Okay. I don't think Peg Bundy is a good mom.
0: She's interesting.
1: I don't know if she's a good she's a interesting mom, but I don't know how good of a mom she
0: Carrie
1: is.
0: Carrie and Gary both say Peggy Bundy.
1: Oh, really? Okay. Yeah. All right.
0: Dino says father knows best, so dad.
1: All right.
0: Or is it Let's see. And then Leave It to Beaver. He says June Cleaver.
1: Yeah, June Cleaver for sure.
0: So 775-737-5699. It's Mother's Day, so we celebrate the moms, and we're looking for the best TV mom. We all know that your mom is the best.
1: Right.
0: Maybe.
1: Yes.
0: I don't know. Maybe you don't think so, but maybe. But who are the best TV moms?
1: Right.
0: 775-737-5699.
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3: There's only one small hotspot in the city, and it's in the North Valleys. Hey, it's Boogie with a look at this morning's traffic. Also, no major crashes or incidents are being reported. 395 southbound is the hotspot. Short-lived, though. It's from Lemon Drive down to Gordon Valley Road. Here's the thing. It's not the massive jam that we're used to, so if you can see it through, the movement will get easier down by Clear Acre Lane and then to the Spaghetti Bowl. Pyramid Highway southbound continues to move well from Highland Ranch Parkway to North McCarran Boulevard, and a bird's-eye view of the south reveals a calm 580 both sides between Neal Road and the Monroe Highway. This is Boogie with a look at this morning's traffic.
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6: News 4, Chief Meteorologist Matt Monroe with your Lake Tahoe forecast. The entire weekend looks amazing, starting with today. Sunny and 72, the winds are light. Lots of sunshine Saturday with highs of 77. That could be a brand new record. And then all the way up to 80 on Sunday for Mother's Day. Have a terrific weekend.
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0: 95.7 KOZZ, Reno's Classic Rock. 726, your morning crew, Kevin and Jay. Happy early Mother's Day, ladies, for the mothers in the audience. And we are looking for the best TV moms. Not so much movies, but TV moms.
1: Yes.
0: 775-737-KOZZ. Let's see. Danny says June Cleaver, of course. Low-hanging fruit there.
1: Right.
0: Carrie says the little-known Mark Simpson.
1: I'm pretty positive he meant Marge.
0: He did, because he corrected it later. But he said Mark. It's just funny to say that. Eric says the mom on Little House on the Prairie.
1: Mm-hmm.
0: Dawn is going with the weird one, Roseanne Barr.
1: Ah, Roseanne.
0: Yeah.
1: She was a good TV mom.
0: She was a great TV mom. What's the word I'm looking for? Unconventional.
1: Uh-huh.
0: Yes.
1: Yeah.
0: There you go.
1: For sure.
0: Steve says, morning, guys. Maggie Seaver from Growing Pains.
1: Oh, yeah. Good one.
0: Debbie likes Carol Brady and Edith Bunker.
1: Okay.
0: And Mark says it has to be Peg Bundy. I mean, really, she gave birth to Kelly Bundy. Automatic best ever.
1: Fair enough.
0: All right. We will give you that. John's got a slew of his favorites. He says Carol Brady, Edith Bunker, Claire Huxtable.
1: Okay.
0: Moira Rose and Carmela Soprano.
1: Okay. But not Tony's mom on The Sopranos.
0: No.
1: She was not a good mom. She was mean.
0: And then Simon says Lois from Malcolm in the Middle.
1: Okay.
0: All right.
1: And Malcolm in the Middle had a reboot. It had a reboot, and I guess it's on what, Disney Plus or one of those
0: something like that.
1: Services.
0: One of the kids decided not to take part, though.
1: Yes.
0: Yeah.
1: Right, and they recast that kid, and they definitely modernized it for sure.
0: Okay.
1: From what I understand. Yeah. I have not watched it.
0: I never really watched the original.
1: Yeah, me neither.
0: Okay.
1: Yeah.
0: So I wouldn't be able to tell you the difference between the two.
1: Yeah.
0: Other than the fact that, well, they're older now.
1: Right, yes.
0: 775-737-KOZZ if you've got a favorite TV mom. Do you, let's see, you went over your favorites. You went over, like you said, Carol Brady and June Cleaver.
1: Yes.
0: Yeah.
1: Okay. There's a lot of great ones. As I had mentioned, Carol Brady. And I forgot about, how about this one, Kitty from That 70s Show?
0: Okay.
1: Yeah, she was a great mom. She let all the kids, you know, hang out in the basement, and she would make them snacks, and yeah.
0: Bring them
1: weed.
0: We said Moira Rose earlier. She's from Schitt's Creek.
1: Oh, okay. Yeah, I did not recognize that one. I tried watching that show, and I felt it was terrible.
0: Okay.
1: I was talking to my sister about that a couple days ago.
0: Mm-hmm.
1: She was like, oh, man, that is a great show. And I said, yeah, I tried it. I can't get into it. Never laughed.
0: Okay.
1: And then she was like, oh, well, I said, like, I like my humor. Yeah, I love Modern Family. I like Friends. And then I also like some of the irreverent humor, like South Park and Family Guy. And then she started making fun of me for liking cartoons. And I said, Family Guy South Park, those are not cartoons. Those are animated series.
0: Those are adult cartoons.
1: Those are adult cartoons.
0: Children should not watch those.
1: No, they should not.
0: Ma, ma, ma. Anything that Seth MacFarlane does, a child should not be anywhere near.
1: Right. That being said, Lois from Family Guy,
0: yeah,
1: great mom. She's got to put up with those kids, and she's got to put up with all the antics of Peter Griffin. But then again, she's done some shady stuff in her life, too, on that show.
0: You never know.
1: So I don't know. Yeah.
0: You never know the truth behind the veil. There's a few left in the top 10 that have not been mentioned yet, so we'll save those for a little bit later or see if somebody brings them to light.
1: All right.
0: Speaking of moms, moms have babies, and babies are cute.
1: Right.
0: And baby animals are even cuter.
1: Oh, yes. Yes, they are.
0: Animal and Family Farm has Baby Animal Days going on through the rest of the month, and we've got some tickets for you.
1: All right. Well, then let's give them away again. Yes, as Kevin said, Baby Animal Day is happening now through May 30th. We got a pair of passes for you, so it'll be something fun for you maybe to do with Mom this weekend.
0: Yeah, that'll be a lot of fun. 775-737-KOZZ. Give us a call, and we'll just take caller 11. 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Give us your favorite TV mom. That's all we ask.
1: That's it.
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4: There's only one small hotspot in the city, and it's in the North Valleys. Hey, it's Boogie with a look at this morning's traffic. Also, no major crashes or incidents are being reported. 395 southbound is the hotspot. Short-lived, though. It's from Lemon Drive down to Gordon Valley Road. Here's the thing. It's not the massive jam that we're used to, so if you can see it through, the movement will get easier down by Clear Acre Lane and then to the Spaghetti Bowl. Pyramid Highway southbound continues to move well from Highland Ranch Parkway to North McCarran Boulevard, and a bird's-eye view of the south reveals a calm 580 both sides between Neal Road and the Monroe's Highway. This is Boogie with a look at this morning's traffic.
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2: This Memorial Day, the Nevada Department of Veterans Services and the Nevada Veterans Coalition invite you to honor, respect, and remember the thousands of servicemen and women who are laid to rest at the Northern Nevada Veterans Memorial Cemetery in Fernley. The ceremony starts at 11 a.m. sharp on Monday, May 25th, and will feature all of the full military honors you would expect on such a sacred day of remembrance, including the playing of taps, the firing of a volley of three, and the official wreath laying at the POW Monument. The event is free and open to the public and will be held on the plaza of the Northern Nevada Veterans Memorial Cemetery, just off exit 48 on I-80 in Fernley. There will be complimentary light refreshments, pastries, coffee, and water, and tented seating will be available on a first-come, first-served basis. Memorial Day is not just the beginning of summer, a barbecue, or a sale. It's about paying tribute as a grateful nation to those who serve and are now laid to rest. Bring your kids and show them what this day is truly about. 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Thank you. We hope to see you there.
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7: Andelin Family Farm hosting Baby Animal Days through the month of May, and we've got a pair of tickets for you.
8: Yes, we do.
7: You should take Mom out there.
8: Yeah.
7: 775-737-KOZZ is the phone number. Who's this?
9: This is Leo.
7: Leo, what are you doing, buddy?
9: I just dropped off my wife at work. Now I'm headed home to get ready myself.
7: Good man. Look at that. Well, Leo, you're caller 11.
9: Yes. Perfect.
7: We got you a Mother's Day gift.
8: Woo!
9: Fantastic.
8: Yeah, you got yourself a pair of passes to Baby Animal Days happening at Andelin Family Farm. So enjoy that for Mother's Day.
9: Perfect. Sounds good, guys. Thank you.
7: You're very welcome. Enjoy that. Can't wait to go out there. Looks like it's a lot of fun.
8: Yeah, I think I might have to get tickets for my mom.
7: Well, there you go. It's Eagles, KOZZ.

0: 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Pink Floyd, your morning crew. It is a great Friday when you got those two things going together.
1: Yes.
0: 746, it's Kevin and Jay. 775-737 KOZZ is the phone number. It is Mother's Day weekend. We are talking about the greatest TV moms of all time.
1: Mm-hmm.
0: And Anel says, good morning, best TV mom, Marion Cunningham.
1: Oh, yes. From Happy Days.
0: Yeah. Jamie says, Mrs. Brady and Shirley Partridge.
1: Okay.
0: There you go. June Cleaver from Alice. Eddie Olivia Walton from The Waltons.
1: Okay.
0: Alien Sea Monkey says Rhett Butler in Grace Under Fire as Grace Kelly.
1: Okay.
0: MJ likes Judy Jetson or Carol Brady.
1: Oh, very good.
0: And then MJ did say, I consider myself lucky at my age, 58. He still has his mom. Many of his friends don't. She survived breast cancer twice and a tumor in her heart. Wow. Go MJ's mom. Damn, she's a badass.
1: Yep.
0: Every year he likes to do something nice for her, and we share a birthday too.
1: Very good.
0: That's very cool.
1: Well, happy Mother's Day to your mother, MJ.
0: Yeah, 775-737-5699 if you've got a favorite TV mom. Speaking of which, Marge Simpson has gotten some votes.
1: Yes, she
0: as
1: has.
0: As a great TV mom. And she is actually, I do believe, on the list in the top 10 from Ranker.com.
1: Well, good.
0: But as you watch The Simpsons, it's kind of a rite of passage or a privilege for these rock stars to be on The Simpsons.
1: Oh, man, there's been so many of them. Metallica's been on The Simpsons.
0: Yeah.
1: The Ramones have been on The Simpsons. In fact, you know, during, you know, when we do some birthday segments from time to time, we have that clip from The Ramones on The Simpsons.
0: Right.
1: We've had Red Hot Chili Peppers have been on The Simpsons, Smashing Pumpkins, Cypress Hill, so many great artists. What, The Who has been on The Simpsons? Trying to think of some of the other classic rock artists. Paul McCartney has been on The Simpsons. Paul and Linda, when they were trying to, Lisa wanted to be a vegetarian and doing all this. So yeah, there was been a lot.
0: Believe it or not, though, there are a slew of artists who have turned them down.
1: Okay, so they've been asked.
0: Yes,
1: and they're like, nah, that's okay.
0: I don't know why they would. They all have their reasons. For example, Bruce Springsteen, he's rejected them 4 times.
1: He's just a humorless soul.
0: He was supposed to be, they initially approached him to record parts of an audiobook of the Bible, which was, it was season 2, episode 1 Fish, 2 Fish, Blowfish, Bluefish. Mm-hmm. Larry King ended up taking the role.
1: Okay.
0: Prince was offered before he passed away.
1: Oh, okay.
0: Michael Jackson had voiced a mental patient named Leon Kompowski, who claimed to be the true king of pop.
1: Allegedly.
0: It was so popular, the show's writers thought they should do a sequel, which would have starred Prince.
1: Oh, okay.
0: He was on board initially, but he didn't like the script he was sent.
1: Okay.
0: He had one of his friends write a revised version of the episode, and producers went, no.
1: Oh,
0: so right. Another one before he passed away, David Bowie.
1: Okay.
0: Bob Dylan has rejected on multiple occasions. He also turned down a cameo for Homer Palooza.
1: Right. Okay.
0: Neil Young has said no. He's a huge Simpsons fan. He wore a Bart Simpson mask on stage during his 1990 tour. Still, he said he's not going to do Homer Palooza.
1: All right.
0: Courtney Love.
1: Okay.
0: Really? Is she a rock star?
1: She is. She was in the band Hole. And she had a nice little career for herself in the 90s.
0: Before she got away with murder.
1: Allegedly.
0: Allegedly. One more Homer Palooza rejection. Pearl Jam.
1: Really?
0: Yes.
1: Oh, man. More humorless.
0: They were mulling the offer. And they put it in their fans' hands.
1: Uh-huh.
0: And somebody, the fans said no.
1: Why are you going to sell out to the Simpsons?
0: They were at a concert when it happened. They asked the audience, should we go on the Simpsons? And the audience, no, humorless audience.
1: So far, you have named a few artists that I feel are some of the most self-indulgent.
0: What about this one?
1: Bruce Springsteen, Pearl Jam, and Neil Young.
0: What about this one? And they're all, you know.
1: Yeah.
0: I was going to say the same genre, but because Neil Young is grunge and Pearl Jam grunge, but Bruce Springsteen, not so much. Rolling Stones.
1: I'm surprised that they haven't.
0: They have been on the wish list for a long time.
1: I thought they were.
0: They wanted them to be part of the 93 episode Krusty Gets Canceled, but they declined.
1: Okay.
0: Red Hot Chili Peppers took their spot.
1: Right. All right.
0: Mick Jagger and Keith Richards had a change of heart later and appeared in some roles for the How I Spent My Strummer Vacation.
1: Okay.
0: Where Homer goes to rock fantasy camp, but not the entire band.
1: Gotcha. Just okay. I thought that they were in there.
0: Yeah. Sheryl Crow.
1: Okay.
0: Turned down an episode called A Millhouse Divided.
1: Mm-hmm.
0: John Bon Jovi.
1: Really?
0: Okay. 2004, Break My Wife, Please.
1: Who did they get to replace him?
0: He did a backyard party with everyone in Springfield along with a special performance by Jackson Browne. Okay. However, he was not the first choice for the role. It was Bon Jovi. Wow. So Jackson Brown got it. Wayne Newton has turned them down with when Mr. Burns opened up a casino.
1: Okay.
0: Frank Zappa.
1: Oh.
0: Peter Wolf, Homerazzi. Homer takes up a new career as a paparazzi photographer.
1: Mm-hmm.
0: It had J.K. Simmons, Harry Hamlin, Betty White, John Levinson, Jay Giles, singer Peter Wolf. However, Wolf's cameo was cut for unknown reasons.
1: Okay.
0: And then the last one from The Doors, Robbie Krieger.
1: All right.
0: He was supposed to, they sought permission to use the song The End in season 11, and Robbie Krieger said, sure. He said he would be interested in making a cameo on a different episode. Producers agreed to make that happen. He did a short scene for season 12, The Great Money Caper. However, a showrunner thought it felt out of place and unnecessarily just jammed in there, so they cut it from the episode.
1: Okay.
0: It did show up on the season 12 DVD set, though.
1: Okay.
0: So, a bunch of people who've been approached by the longest running non-news TV show on the air.
1: We are at like almost 40 years of this show.
0: Yeah. And they're like, no, we're too good for this.
1: I haven't watched it in the last, probably 10 years. I've watched a couple episodes here and there, but it started to lose its luster for me.
0: It's everything does at some point in time. It just, you just hit that point where it's like, okay,
1: but
0: I think we're out of ideas now. So maybe they'll get one of these artists to come in. I think Bon Jovi would be good.
1: And they never age. It's amazing.
0: I know.
1: 40 years on the air and they never age.
0: Maggie's still got a pacifier.
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5: All of the major highways are looking smooth except for 395 southbound at Lemon Drive. Hey, it's Boogie with a look at this morning's traffic. There's a small section of congestion that is likely to slow you down, especially if you get onto the highway there. The flow from Military Road and Sky Vista Parkway is heavy, so be ready to do some waiting there. Past Golden Valley and to the Spaghetti Bowl, the flow is better. At the Spaghetti Bowl, 580 southbound is buzzing with wheels and moving moderately from East 2nd Street to Moana Lane. And a bird's eye view of 80 through the city of Sparks reveals a busy but consistent and smooth flow from the Nugget Corridor to USA Parkway. This is Boogie with a look at this morning's traffic.
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1: Good morning.
0: It is the Friday before Mother's Day. We are looking for the best TV moms.
1: Yes, we are.
0: And let's see, 775-737-KOZZ. DJ Tanner from Full House from Jennifer, Jay.
1: Fuller House.
0: Fuller House, sorry. Yes. Yeah, not Full House.
1: Because DJ Tanner wasn't a mother in Full House.
0: Right, she was the kid.
1: Yeah.
0: Yeah, well, then there's that. Scott says, Carol Ingalls from Little House on the Prairie.
1: Okay.
0: And what say you, Professor Boogie? Do you have a favorite TV mom?
2: Yeah, probably. I don't remember the name of the show, but I remember when I was little, I had a crush on a girl named Trudy that was on the show. I think it's called Facts of Life.
0: Okay, yes.
2: Oh, right. There's
0: okay.
2: There's like a mom on there.
1: She's the house mom.
2: She was cool.
1: Yeah.
0: Very good. There it is. So Boogie, and which means if he's here. Tremendously successful Cinco de Mayo. It's Super Burrito and Chihuahua's Cantina and Grill.
1: Yes,
0: Professor Boogie was out at Chihuahua's with us, and everyone was testing Jay on his Spanish knowledge.
2: Mm-hmm. Yeah, and he did okay.
0: Yeah,
2: he did okay.
1: Okay, yeah.
2: That's why we're up in the ante for today's lesson.
1: Right.
0: Today's Spanish for Gringos.
2: So we're going to do, since you did so well out there live, I'm going to teach you some tongue twisters in Spanish.
1: Okay, let's do it.
0: All righty then.
2: They're called trabalenguas.
1: Trabalenguas.
2: Trabalenguas.
1: Trabalenguas.
2: Okay, the first one, we're going to start off easy.
1: Okay, so I'm going to read this?
2: Yeah, go ahead and try.
1: All right. Pepe puso un peso en el piso del pozo en el piso del pozo. Pepe puso en puse.
0: What?
2: You had it until the last.
0: You had it until the last two words,
2: you had
0: bro.
2: It until the last two words.
1: All right. Pepe puso en peso en el piso del pozo en el piso del pozo. Pepe puso un peso.
2: Very good.
0: Much better.
1: Thank you.
2: Now I want you to practice that a little bit faster, and we'll quiz you on the next one.
1: Pepe puso en puse en el piso del pozo en el piso del pozo. Pepe puso en peso.
2: That's why I said practice.
1: Okay.
2: Okay, Pepe puso un peso en el piso del pozo. En el piso del pozo, Pepe puso un peso.
1: Okay, and what does that mean?
2: Pepe is the main character in both of these.
1: Okay.
2: So Pepe put a peso on the floor of the well, and on the floor of the well, Pepe put a peso.
1: Gotcha, okay. And so Pepe is nickname for like Jose or Joseph, right?
2: That one I don't know.
1: Okay.
2: That one I don't know.
1: Huh. I thought I looked that up.
0: You thought you did.
1: I did.
2: So okay. Pepe makes an appearance in this next one too, but this one's a little bit harder.
1: All right, here we go. Pepe pecas, pica papas con un pico, pica papas, Pepe pecas.
2: Wow, you did great.
0: Very
2: you did better
0: good.
2: On the harder one.
1: Yeah.
2: That's the one I have trouble with.
1: Thank you.
2: Let me try to say it a little faster.
1: Pepe pecas, pica papas con un pico, pica papas, Pepe pecas.
2: And that one basically means his nickname is Pepe Freckles.
1: Okay.
2: Chops potatoes with a pickaxe. With a pickaxe, Pepe Freckles chops potatoes.
1: Interesting. Okay.
0: Why would you chop potatoes with a pickaxe?
1: Yeah, that's what they had.
2: Maybe that's the only survival tool he had.
1: Yeah, that's what he had on the farm.
0: Okay.
1: Yeah. All right.
0: Very good. I'm just overthinking things here.
2: now you remember from last year how to say Happy Mother's Day in Spanish?
1: Let's see. It's tu madre
0: chupa.
1: Tu madre chupa. No.
2: What huevos? Is it?
1: Tu madre chupa.
2: No. We're just teasing you.
0: I'm messing with you.
1: Oh, now why would you do that? I'm trying to learn.
0: Because I said your mother sucks.
1: Whoa.
2: And then I threw in eggs at the end.
1: Your mother sucks eggs. Ow, much like the song. Happy, happy, joy, joy.
2: Exactly.
1: Yes. Yeah, okay.
2: Okay, so you say, Feliz Día de la de las Madres.
1: Feliz Día de las Madres.
2: De las Madres,
0: sí.
1: Feliz Día de las Madres.
2: So now you're ready to regale your mom. Tell her happy
1: Feliz
2: Mother's Day.
1: Feliz Días de las Madres.
2: And then entertain
1: tu mama.
2: And then entertain her with the tongue twister in Spanish.
1: I will do that.
2: Get ready for it.
1: Pepe picas, pica papas, con un pico, pica papas, pipa, pecas.
0: Oh.
2: You're there. You're
1: Thank
2: there.
1: You. Thank so you close. So much.
0: Very good. Professor, now, can we?
2: Can we what?
1: What? I don't. What are we doing?
0: Can we pull the curtain back?
2: Yeah, I don't.
0: Okay. Care. This is the last morning that Boogie is going to be doing traffic for us.
2: Oh, that's right. Yeah.
1: Oh no.
0: Yeah.
2: I was nervous there for a second.
1: I was too. I was like, what's going on here?
0: No, it's...
2: Yeah, so...
0: I meant to ask you before we went on the air, but yeah, it's the last morning you're going to... Now, you're still going to come do Spanish for Gringos on Friday.
2: Yeah, I will not miss that. I will be here every Friday at 8:10 a.m.
1: Okay.
2: But I'm going to be doing the afternoon traffic on the radio and on TV now instead of the mornings.
1: Okay, and then
0: you and Traffic Terry are swapping spots. Basically, so he's going to be our morning traffic guy and do the mornings on Channel 4.
2: Yeah, so you get to see what he looks like at 4:30 a.m.
1: Right, yeah. But it's bad enough to see him at 3 o'clock in the afternoon.
0: I know.
1: Let alone 4:30 in the morning.
2: So I will miss the mornings, but I'm going to be getting some sleep. But
1: yeah,
2: I will never miss Spanish for Gringos.
1: Oh, we appreciate that.
0: We appreciate that. Ladies and gentlemen, Professor Boogie, Spanish for Gringos.
2: Yes.
0: El semana de Cinco de Mayo y Día de los Madres.
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4: The city is starting to have multiple hotspots on the highways and roads. Hey, it's Boogie with a look at this morning's traffic. The first place I want to tell you about is 395 southbound from Lemon Drive down to Golden Valley Road. That is the heaviest that it's been all morning. It started off calm. Now it's in the thick of it right there, so be ready to slow down as you come down from the North Valleys. Sparks and Bering Boulevard, that intersection congestion has reared its head. You can see that mostly southbound on Sparks Boulevard, but it is overflowing in all four directions. A surface street slowdown on West 4th Street from West McCarran over to the Oxbow Nature Study area. This is Boogie with a look at this morning's traffic.
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7: News 4, Chief Meteorologist Matt Monroe with your Lake Tahoe forecast. The entire weekend looks amazing, starting with today. Sunny and 72, the winds are light. Lots of sunshine Saturday with highs of 77. That could be a brand new record. And then all the way up to 80 on Sunday for Mother's Day. Have a terrific weekend.
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1: We are getting there.
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1: Everybody's happy. 775-737-5699 is the phone number. We're talking about mothers and TV moms specifically. You know, the best TV moms.
3: Yes, sir. Yes, sir.
1: And we got a text in from Penny who says, good morning and happy Friday. One of my favorite moms is Marion Ross from Happy Days, Mrs. C.
3: Oh, yeah. Mrs. C was great, man.
1: Also, Mrs. Foreman on That 70s Show.
3: Mm-hmm. Yep.
1: Enjoy your day.
3: Yeah, very good. Awesome.
1: David calls himself El Jefe. He says Carol Brady and June Cleaver.
3: Okay, great classics.
1: Brandon likes Peg Bundy and Reba.
3: All right.
1: Now, Reba is another one that is in the top 10 that no one had mentioned yet.
3: Really now?
1: Yeah.
3: Okay.
1: And then Brandon, oh yeah, Lois Griffin.
3: Yes.
1: Gotta love that. 775-737-5699. If you have a TV mom that you really, really like.
3: How about Cartman's mom?
1: Oh, jeez. Now, honey.
3: Mom, what about Tiki Papa?
4: Mama says stupid is as stupid does, sir.
1: And we're not doing movie moms because Sally Field would have been there.
3: Right, exactly. Nope. TV moms only.
1: Yes.
3: And look, she has to deal with Cartman.
1: This is true.
3: Yeah.
1: It is stupid as the stupid as we travel the world to find the stupid things that stupid people do on a stupid daily basis.
3: We love to rack up those frequent flyer miles, so where are we traveling to first today?
1: Florida.
3: Shocker. That means every day this week we have been to Florida.
1: Well,
3: in fact, we have not gone to Florida since Thursday. Last Thursday was the last time we did not go to Florida.
1: Well, this man was arrested for DWI.
3: Okay.
1: Which in and of itself is not an issue.
3: Yeah, no, that's not.
1: It's very common.
3: It happens almost on the daily, hourly.
1: However, this 34-year-old man, Richard Carpenter, no relation
3: to
1: Richard Carpenter.
3: Okay.
1: From the Carpenters?
3: I didn't know there was a Richard Carpenter in the Carpenters.
1: It's the brother.
3: Karen Carpenter?
1: Yeah, Karen's brother. Yeah.
3: In any case.
1: He was droning while intoxicated. Not driving, droning. 12:20 in the morning.
3: Hold on. How is this illegal?
1: Well.
3: Why is this illegal? You're not hurting anybody.
1: Hang on. You can't kill
3: somebody.
1: Hang on. There's probably more to the story.
3: Okay, thank you. All right.
1: 12:20 a.m., this guy was in his car. He had his window down. He called the police because a drone's spinning blades were too close to his head. Police showed up. Richard said, yeah, I'm flying the drone in that direction because he thought the guy was following him since he saw the car in several different locations.
3: Okay, so he was being malicious with this.
1: So the victim said he was stopping in the area because he's a delivery driver.
3: Mm-hmm.
1: Police smelled the alcoholic beverage on Richard. He seemed hammered. He was charged with burglary and assault officially, because in addition to the drone nonsense, he had also reached inside the guy's vehicle and tried to wrestle his phone away from him.
3: Okay.
1: All right. There you go.
3: So it's more than just the drone.
1: It's probably, and they probably wasn't DWI. It was probably just public intoxication.
3: So if he would have been at his home droning while drinking.
1: Yes.
3: But not causing any mischief or mayhem.
1: Correct.
3: This wouldn't have been an issue.
1: Probably not.
3: Okay. Thank you for clearing that up.
1: You're very welcome.
3: Appreciate that.
1: Death row inmate in South Carolina.
3: Okay.
1: Richard John Wood, he's 56. He's been in prison for 25 years for killing a state trooper.
3: Uh-huh.
1: In December of 2000, he shot and killed the trooper during a traffic stop. Three mental health experts have agreed he is not competent enough to be executed.
3: Really?
1: Yes, because he said he is immortal and he thinks he's already been executed three times. Judge in this case said Wood believes he's going to be resurrected if the state puts him to death. He also believes he's already received a pardon from the governor.
3: Anybody can act crazy, especially if you're trying to get out of the death penalty. He's been on death row for 25 years. If you ask me, that's 23 years too many.
1: Court heard that Wood thinks he has wings and was gifted immortality to win his fight against the justice system.
3: I'm sorry, did he have a Red Bull?
1: He must have.
3: Gave him wings.
1: Oh, West Virginia now, Jay.
3: I'm sorry, where was that last story? South Carolina?
1: South Carolina.
3: Okay, all right.
1: West Virginia woman is facing charges she chased down and fired multiple shots at a driver.
3: Okay.
1: State police responded last Friday to the roadway where this happened. Trooper spoke to the victim. He claimed he was driving his side-by-side. He struck a chicken in the road in front of a house.
3: Oh, well, that's not good.
1: He kept going. He was chased down by a driver in a Toyota Tacoma. He said she was blaring their horn at him, tailgating him.
3: Uh-huh.
1: He turned. The victim says the suspect put the pickup truck in park, got out, and shot at him three times.
3: Jeez.
1: Because he ran over her chicken.
3: Wow. Well, it's a family pet.
1: That's true.
3: You can understand why.
1: Or dinner.
3: She went a little crazy. Either way.
1: And finally, we are going to go to France.
3: France? Ooh.
1: Yeah, John Stevenson, 15 years old. He hauled a 2-ton French police car 40 meters along a residential street.
3: Now, I looked up 40 meters. That is 131 feet.
1: After he was set on fire.
3: Whoa!
1: And he was only using his junk to pull the car.
3: He was using a junk car?
1: No. He was using his penis.
3: Oh!
1: To pull the car.
3: Wow. That's strong.
1: He completed the challenge actually in Halifax, West Yorkshire. So he's not, it's not French, France. He's using two ropes attached to his penis. He said it hurt quite a bit.
3: Now, did he use any type of performance enhancing blue pill that would have helped?
1: We don't
3: with
1: know.
3: This? Okay.
1: He said, I won't lie, it did hurt quite a bit, but my mind was focused on being on fire. I had just plowed on and pulled it for around 40 meters. I doused myself in lighter fuel, and the wind was against me a bit, so it took a couple of attempts. I got a few marks down there, but everything is still intact, so hopefully no harm done.
3: Man, that is a hard task.
1: Yeah, I'm telling you, poor Mrs. Stevenson there.
3: Oh, or lucky
1: imagine
3: Mrs.
1: what
3: Stevenson.
1: She's having to deal with. She's got to deal with a guy who pulls cars with his junk.
3: That's a good Friday night for those people.
1: There's surgeries if you really want to extend it.
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4: As we get through the bottom of the hour, the city is looking remarkably good. Hey, it's Boogie with a look at this morning's traffic. 395 southbound is looking clear. I don't see any red between Lemon Drive and North McCarran Boulevard. Pyramid Highway southbound, that appears to be moving smoothly as well from as far back as Egyptian Drive all the way into Disc Drive. Be ready for some light congestion on Pyramid Way once you get closer to Greenbrae all the way to the 80 on-ramp. South part of the city, all the parkways down there are looking good. No major congestion there. And a bird's eye view of 80 westbound from the top of the Nugget all the way to Lockwood reveals a nice and easy flow on both sides of the highway. This is Boogie with a look at this morning's traffic.
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1: Good morning.
0: 775-737 KOZZ. 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
1: Favorite TV moms of all time. It's Mother's Day weekend and we are celebrating the moms.
0: And a mom is going viral because she said, quote, "Dads are going to get something wrong on Mother's Day. That's just the way it is."
1: Wow. Okay. Thanks, lady.
0: She said, "Dads don't really stand a chance on Mother's Day because decisions still need to be made and they're going to do something that isn't the way she would do it."
1: You know what? Be lucky and grateful that he's doing something for you and don't judge how he did it or what he did wrong in your perception.
0: She has advice for you, Jay.
1: Yeah, okay. I want to hear this from her.
0: To Dad, she said, "Try to make sure that your wife feels the love on Mother's Day." Okay. And even throw in a disclaimer like, "I'm probably not going to get this all right, but I do want you to know that I appreciate everything you do."
1: Don't give a disclaimer.
0: She said to mom, she said, "Mother's Day does not have to be the best day ever, and it shouldn't make or break you." She also said to pick one small thing that'll make you happy on Sunday and do it for yourself.
1: Good.
0: Well, that's no fun.
1: Right, yeah. just do your best. Get her flowers, take her to dinner, make brunch, breakfast in bed, draw her a bath. Come on.
0: Just at the end of Sunday, make sure she knows that you actually give a damn.
1: There are just so many ungrateful, high-maintenance people out there. And I say people because...
0: Thank you for generalizing that.
1: Well, no, because men can be the same way.
0: Absolutely.
1: And it's just... whatever. I saw this story and I was like, well, I'm going to print it anyway, but...
0: Live by my mantra. Low expectations. You will never be disappointed.
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4: Virginia City's 44th annual Chili on the Comstock Festival is May 16th and 17th.
5: As we get through the bottom of the hour, the city is looking remarkably good. Hey, it's Boogie with a look at this morning's traffic. 395 southbound is looking clear. I don't see any red between Lemon Drive and North McCarran Boulevard. Pyramid Highway southbound, that appears to be moving smoothly as well from as far back as Egyptian Drive all the way into Disc Drive. Be ready for some light congestion on Pyramid Way once you get closer to Green Bray all the way to the 80 on-ramp. South part of the city, all the parkways down there are looking good. No major congestion there. And a bird's eye view of 80 westbound from the top of the Nugget all the way to Lockwood reveals a nice and easy flow on both sides of the highway. This is Boogie with a look at this morning's traffic.
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0: 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Good morning.
1: May 8th, good morning. It was on this day in 1993 that Aerosmith's Get a Grip, loser of one of our album battles, debuted at number one on the Billboard album charts. It was on this day in 1970 that the Beatles would release their final studio album, Let It Be, in the UK. Its American release was on May 18th. And it was on this day in 1953 that a little-known drummer by the name of Alex Van Halen was born.
0: Look at that.
1: He was obviously little known back in 1953.
0: And he didn't play drums initially.
1: He didn't play drums initially. So, but now we know him as Alex Van Halen. Happy birthday.
0: Happy birthday, Alejandro.
1: Yes. That's about it.
0: Okay, good. You know, speaking of releasing new music, the Beatles, Kiss has new music in the can.
1: Really now? Kiss?
0: Just stop already.
1: Wait,
0: wonder if it's about sex or partying. I'm curious.
1: Maybe they have found a new lease on life. Maybe they're talking about grandparenting. Or, I mean, it could be anything.
0: I don't know. Gene Simmons said they have recorded a new song written by fellow co-founding member Paul Stanley.
1: Okay.
0: They did an interview with Kiss by Sienna. It's a YouTube channel run by Kiss superfan Sienna Hernandez.
1: All right.
0: She asked, hey, what have you been up to since retiring from touring? Gene Simmons said, Kiss is in the studio now. So we recorded a new song, as a matter of fact, that Paul wrote. I can't tell you more about it. It'll be coming out at some point.
1: Okay.
0: First new music since 2012's Monster.
1: All right. Very good.
0: Last week, I think we were talking about a famous actress going on OnlyFans.
1: Yes. Yeah, it was Shannon Elizabeth.
0: That's right, Shannon Elizabeth.
1: She joined OnlyFans. She got a divorce, joined OnlyFans, and in the first week of being on OnlyFans, she made over $1 million.
0: Well, now it's 48-year-old Jamie Presley, famously of My Name is Earl. She has joined OnlyFans.
1: She says
0: she's evolving with the times, giving herself a space to, quote, create what I want, how I want, and share it directly with the people who've supported me for years.
1: Well, again, there was Drea De Mateo from The Sopranos who had done the same thing, and some other actresses have gone on there, and, you know, of the older persuasion, if you will, you know, about our age.
0: So she says, like all these other mainstream stars, she's vague about what you're gonna see, but she did say a more personal, playful, and completely unfiltered side of her.
1: Okay. All right.
0: She said, if you've ever wondered what I'm really like when the script ends, come closer.
1: Oh, hey now.
0: However, I no pay for that.
1: No, not at all.
0: No. Plus, wife.
1: Yeah.
0: Happy. Stephen Colbert is going off the air.
1: Yes,
0: as we
1: is.
0: Know, May Finally. 21st. Program has got a whole slew of people coming on the show. Dave Letterman is going to be on the show.
1: Oh, really now?
0: He's going to be a guest on the Thursday, May 14th episode. Okay. Letterman has already called CBS executives lying weasels about their decision to cancel the show.
1: Okay.
0: He's only made one appearance since he retired in 2023.
1: Right.
0: So on Monday, May 11th, it's going to have the Strike Force 5.
1: Ooh, Strike Force 5. Who are they?
0: This was the podcast that benefited striking workers in 2023 of Jimmy Fallon, Jimmy Kimmel, Seth Meyers, John Oliver, and Colbert.
1: Wow. That's a lot of hot air in one room.
0: They'll be on the Late Show that night. Kimmel's going to be in town for Disney's upfront presentation scheduled for Tuesday.
1: Yay.
0: Other guests are going to have throughout the last weeks, Julia Louis-Dreyfus, Tom Hanks, Barack Obama.
1: All right. All right.
0: There you go. If you want to check out Colbert, politics aside, I just don't find him funny.
1: Yeah, no, I never have found him funny. Okay, so there was the one Comedy Central one that he had done. Because he was on The Daily Show, and then he had a spinoff on Comedy Central that was kind of like the conservative side of The Daily Show. And he played that role really, really well. Obviously, he didn't believe anything that he was, you know, talking about. Mm-hmm. But he played the role really well. And I did appreciate that, but once he moved over to CBS, and yeah, he's just, I mean,
0: pandering.
1: I would rather watch Jimmy Kimmel. Like, out of all of them, I like Jimmy Fallon the best.
0: Really?
1: But I would rather watch Jimmy Kimmel over Stephen Colbert.
0: Okay. Yeah. Hey, you said it's Alex Van Halen's birthday?
1: Yes.
0: Okay.
1: Yes.
0: It's also my son-in-law's birthday.
1: Oh, it is.
0: Of the eldest daughter. The big burly one.
1: Oh, okay. All right.
0: The eldest.
1: I was going to say, you don't have a big burly daughter.
0: Oh, no. They're both quite petite. So, happy birthday, he who should not be named from Ely. I don't have their permission to say their names, so I don't.
1: This is so funny.
0: I know. You know, it's, hey, I'm just trying to keep them anonymous because I just don't want our huge amount of success to make their lives uncomfortable to where people go, you're the son-in-law. Wow. Hey, come here. Then again, it might get him a free beer. I don't know. Hard to tell. Or it might get his car egged. I don't know.
1: In the meantime, my daughter, Jalen, she just goes around telling everybody.
0: It's because she is of your blood. Perhaps you've heard of me.
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4: One last look at traffic before I go. Hey, it's Boogie with a look at this morning's traffic. 395 southbound has cleared up real nicely from Lemon Drive down to North McCarran Boulevard. Now, I don't see any crashes on the board, but I do see some major congestion that starts at the Spaghetti Bowl. That's happening mostly on the southbound side of 580. From East 2nd Street to Moana Lane, all four lanes are crowded there. I do see some listener reports of the Boys in Blue hanging out there, so it could be a crash that just hasn't been reported yet. Sparks Boulevard, that is loaded with vehicles too between Disc Drive and Prater Way. That widening project at Bering and Sparks Boulevard is definitely going to slow you down into the late morning there. This is Boogie with the final look at this morning's traffic. Have a great day.
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6: News 4 Chief Meteorologist Matt Monroe with your Reno forecast today. We're back in the sunshine, 83 for the high, westerly winds 10 to 15 by the afternoon. Loads of sunshine the entire weekend on Saturday and Sunday. We're shooting for highs of 83 on Saturday and by Mother's Day all the way up to 90. Enjoy your weekend.
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10: This Memorial Day, the Nevada Department of Veterans Services and the Nevada Veterans Coalition invite you to honor, respect, and remember the thousands of servicemen and women who are laid to rest at the Northern Nevada Veterans Memorial Cemetery in Fernley. 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The event is free and open to the public and will be held on the plaza of the Northern Nevada Nevada Veterans Memorial Cemetery, just off exit 48 on I-80 in Fernley. There will be complimentary light refreshments, pastries, coffee, and water, and tented seating will be available on a first-come, first-served basis. Memorial Day is not just the beginning of summer, a barbecue, or a sale. It's about paying tribute as a grateful nation to those who serve and are now laid to rest. 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
1: Good morning.
0: Hey, we've been talking about Mother's Day and TV moms, and Annelle texted in, said, oh, I forgot about Lucy. Lucy Arnaz, or Lucy, Lucille Ball, Lucy Arnaz from I Love Lucy.
1: Yep.
0: Also, we've got, let me turn the page here. Lisa's got Shirley Partridge from the Partridge Family.
1: Okay.
0: Nikki, Samantha from Bewitched.
1: All right.
0: Who is another one that had not been mentioned that is in the top 10.
1: Ah, very interesting.
0: Morticia Adams, he says. Okay. Gary said he's Edith Bunker. Randy, Lily Munster was the best. Eddie and Herman always kept her honest.
1: All right.
0: And then we were talking about the guy on death row who said he's immortal.
1: Right, yes.
0: And killing him would just make him reincarnated.
1: Right.
0: Alien Sea Monkey said, there's nothing like the power of positive thinking when you're on death row.
1: Absolutely.
0: So according to Ranker.com, and this is a living, breathing list, so you can, as you vote, things may change.
1: Right.
0: The top 10 of the TV's best moms of all time.
1: Okay.
0: Reba at number 10 from the show of the same name.
1: Right.
0: Carol Brady from the Brady Bunch is 9.
1: I agree.
0: Samantha Stevens from Bewitched, 8.
1: Okay.
0: Lucy Ricardo from I Love Lucy.
1: Mm-hmm.
0: Marge Simpson from The Simpsons.
1: Okay.
0: Wilma Flintstone, number 5.
1: Now, she was mentioned in our text thread.
0: The one that was never mentioned, I think the only one that was not mentioned, Sophia Petrillo from Golden Girls.
1: I was going to mention her and I did not.
0: Morticia Adams is number 3.
1: Mm-hmm.
0: Moira Rose from Schitt's Creek is 2. And right. Kitty Foreman, the number 1 from That 70s Show.
1: And she
0: like you said, giving them weed and snacks in the basement.
1: She is just so sweet. She's, naive, like she has no idea what's going on.
0: She also puts up with Red.
1: Yes, she does have to put up with Red. She keeps the house. It's just everything that she does. She is just the mom that you want to have. And she was the mom that you wanted to go hang out with your friends at their house. Yeah.
0: So there you go. Yeah. That is everything for, you know, the best moms for Mother's Day.
1: Uh-huh.
0: So do you have any closing wishes for the moms on Mother's Day, Jay?
1: Yes. I would like to wish my mom a happy Mother's Day. I hope you have a wonderful day. I will see you. We will do something. And I look forward to it. And I hope you have a great day. And I love you, Mom.
0: All right.
1: Yeah.
0: Very good. Well, my mother's not listening, so I would say happy Mother's Day to my mother, but I will see her over the weekend.
1: You will.
0: And with that...
2: And on that note, we cue the music.
0: Have yourselves a tremendous weekend.
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Good morning, I'm Pam Ferris. This morning, I did something a little bit different. Kind of jumped out of bed this morning. Why? Why? I think it's because it's Friday. AC/DC, Reno's classic rock.

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0: 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Good morning and happy Friday. Happy Student Nurses Day. That's what today is. It's also Have a Coke Day. And we're getting ready for Mother's Day, aren't we? Sunday, they expect a lot of people to be spending a lot of money on their mom. You don't have to do that with me. It's just kind of the way it is. Just remember me, please. I'll be out gardening this weekend. That's the plan, pulling weeds. Have you ever pulled a weed and you pull so hard and it doesn't come out, or it does come out and you end up on your rear? Oh, watch that rear, right? We want to watch that tush. We got ZZ Top next.
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2: News 4, Chief Meteorologist Matt Monroe with your Lake Tahoe forecast. The entire weekend looks amazing, starting with today. Sunny and 72, the winds are light. Lots of sunshine Saturday with highs of 77. That could be a brand new record. And then all the way up to 80 on Sunday for Mother's Day. Have a terrific weekend.
0: Hi, it's Pam Ferris. 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
9: 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Riders brought news of Abraham Lincoln's election and start of the Civil War. The news flashed by telegraph to San Francisco and up and down the Pacific coast. 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

0: Guns N' Roses, Reno's Classic Rock, 105.7 KOZZ. Happy Friday, everybody. We've got temperatures already near 70 degrees, and we're looking at 80s today, maybe 90s come Sunday and Monday. Wow. Wasn't it just last weekend we were in the rain? Pouring even. This is pretty nice. Yes, it was, because I was at Adam and Eve last Saturday, and that's exactly what happened. The rain came down. 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

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Peter Gabriel. Just ahead of that, it was Pink Floyd. We're going to keep on this British rock roll with Queen on Reno's Classic Rock. She keeps

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0: 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Santana has a date, along with the Doobie Brothers, at the Toyota Amphitheater on August 8th. 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Reno Aces, out of town this weekend, playing the Sacramento Rivercats. They've already lost 2-1-1 in this series so far, but they'll return next week, Greater Nevada Field, to host the Las Vegas Aviators. And you could be there on May 17th. Next hour, you've got a chance to win a pair of tickets for Mother's Recognition Day at the Reno Aces. And if you take her early, Mom can get a flower, too. Give her some special love. 2 weeks of it. Since this Sunday is Mother's Day, too. But next hour, your chance to win tickets to see the Reno Aces versus the Las Vegas Aviators. And Cheap Tricks next.
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2: News 4 Chief Meteorologist Matt Monroe with your Reno forecast today. We're back in the sunshine, 83 for the high, westerly winds 10 to 15 by the afternoon. Loads of sunshine the entire weekend on Saturday and Sunday. We're shooting for highs of 83 on Saturday and by Mother's Day all the way up to 90. Enjoy your weekend.
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0: 7 KOZZ Reno's Classic Rock. It looked like Eric Clapton had every intention of playing that tune, Cocaine, as his encore last night in Madrid, Spain. But as he walked off the stage with that, "It's not really the end of the show, you know, I'm coming back, amps are still on," someone hurled what appeared to be a vinyl record still wrapped in plastic that hit him in the chest. End of show. Thank you very much. Eric Clapton has not commented, and the video of the moment was posted on X. You know, there's a certain etiquette when you go to a restaurant. Yes, and even ski resorts have things like ski etiquette sometimes posted in bathroom stalls. Concert fans need to abide, like the dude would say.
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The Reno Aces versus the Las Vegas Aviators on May 17th. Those tickets, I got two. 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

0: Motley Crue, Reno's Classic Rock, 105.7 KOZZ. It is May 8th, all part of Motley Mayhem. Motley Crue appearing with the Carnival of Sins tour, and that's happening at Shoreline Amphitheater on September 24th. 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Max, also get in that raffle so that you can score these tickets to see Motley Crue. 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On the way, it's AC/DC, Aerosmith, and we'll throw down a lost classic from Uriah Heep.
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2: Hey, Beach. Forecaster Urbana Plunkett here with your Reno forecast. Tonight, mostly clear with a low around 50 degrees. Saturday will be sunny with a high near 83. Sunday through Wednesday will likely tie or break some records with highs for the first time in the year in the 90s. Tell Mom I said Happy Mother's Day and make sure that you spoil her for brunch, lunch, and dinner. 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
6: 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Instilling discipline, Lincoln marched his rowdy company in wide formation headlong toward a fence. Forgetting the proper command to march his men two by two through a small gate, Lincoln ingeniously ordered the company halt, dismissing them to fall in again on the other side. Years later, as president, Lincoln declared having been selected as captain by his friends gave him more satisfaction than he had enjoyed since. 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

0: Reno's Classic Rock, 105.7 KOZZ, Uriah Heep, and Easy Livin'. Uriah Heep, really big back in the day. Major rock band, 1972, that came out off an album called Demons and Wizards. Good afternoon, my name is Pam. If you're not afraid of some dirt or some noise, you're going to love Stadium GP. That is happening next Thursday through Sunday. Is it Sunday? No, or maybe Saturday. Sorry about that. Thursday, Friday, Saturday. That's what it is. And you could be there at the Reno Sparks Livestock Event Center. Max Volume has tickets that you can win this afternoon during the Workforce Free Ride. This is going to be a lot of fun. There's live entertainment out there, too, and a massive kickoff party with Fast Times. 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Those dirt bikes, and they make that certain noise. If you like that, I do. I think that's going to be cool. 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It's Quiet Riot on the way.
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12: The Pony Express not only carried mail, it also connected the West with national events. On November 7th, 1860, an extra pony run galloped out of Fort Kearney, Nebraska, arriving in a cloud of dust at Fort Churchill, Nevada, in a remarkable 7 days, 7 hours. Riders brought news of Abraham Lincoln's election and start of the Civil War. The news flashed by telegraph to San Francisco and up and down the Pacific Coast. Lincoln is elected. 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

woke last night to the sound of thunder. How far off, I sat and wondered. Started humming a song from 1962. In a funny how the night moves.

105.7 KOZZ, Billy Idol, Dancing With Myself. My bad, I think there should be a song called Dirty Dancing With Myself. Why not? Oh, I'm sorry, my bad. Steve Miller Band, Reno's Classic Rock.

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0: 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Things happening this weekend, too. We got lots of sunshine, so you'll want to be outdoors. You'll want to be having a good time, I'm sure, whatever you might be doing. For one, you can see Cirque Alice at the Eldorado Showroom. Also, Moms on the Run on Mother's Day. Pinocchio's Moms on the Run. 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
2: Hey, Peach, forecaster Urana Blunky here with your South Lake Tahoe forecast. Tonight, clear with a low around 39 degrees. Saturday will be beautiful with highs in the upper 70s for any last-minute gift runs. Mom is going to love the forecast on Sunday with a high for the first time in the year in the 80s. Tell Mom I said, Happy Mother's Day. That's your Weather Authority forecast.
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0: Fleetwood Mac and the Chain, 105.7 KOZZ, Reno's Classic Rock. Good afternoon. My name is Pam, and I am out of here. I'm going to start my weekend. I hope you have a great weekend yourself. Great times to be had. Max Volume in next with the Workforce Free Ride. He'll take you, deliver you straight to the weekend. He also has one more pair of tickets to pass along to Stadium GP for next Thursday and Friday at the Reno Sparks Livestock Event Center. Police on the way.
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3: 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Okay.
2: The lady on the customer service line said he needed to come down to the bank in person to make those changes. Unfortunately, okay. 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Yeah. All of this, whereas you've got some dirty meth head sitting in a closet somewhere with a computer stealing your identity and moving your money everywhere.
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3: In the meantime, my daughter Jalen, she just goes around telling everybody.
2: 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Perhaps you've heard of me.
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0: 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Get in. We're heading to the heart of a Friday night in the biggest little city in the world. Weather's gorgeous. Going to be like that all weekend. Mother's Day, maybe 90 degrees. Aces in town next week. All good, man. I'm feeling good. How about you? Last night, went and saw, a whole bunch of us went and saw Iron Maiden. I knew a lot of people there. And after, before and after, we stood around telling Iron Maiden stories. And Iron Maiden, the documentary, Burning Ambition, they've added a couple of dates. Add a couple of showings on Saturday. Let's be clear about that. So Saturday, you can see it at 5 p.m. at the Galaxy Legends over there in Sparks. Or you can go to the Cinemark Century Summit Sierra for a 4 o'clock showing. So that's up on the website, kozzradio.com. Go to the events, Iron Maiden dates added. Click on that and click on the venue website. It'll take you to the page where you can get tickets right there on your computer to go see the showing at 5 o'clock at Galaxy or 4 o'clock at Cinemark. Going to be so good. Such a great story, man. Coming back in just a moment, Led Zeppelin, ZZ Top, and the Gin Blossoms.
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2: Hey, hey, Beach. Forecaster Urbano Plunkett here with your Reno forecast. Tonight, mostly clear with a low around 50 degrees. Saturday will be sunny with a high near 83. Sunday through Wednesday will likely tie or break some records with highs for the first time in the year in the 90s. Tell Mom I said Happy Mother's Day and make sure that you spoil her for brunch, lunch, and dinner. That's your Weather Authority forecast.
3: 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Instilling discipline, Lincoln marched his rowdy company in wide formation headlong toward a fence. Forgetting the proper command to march his men two by two through a small gate, Lincoln ingeniously ordered the company halt, dismissing them to fall in again on the other side. Years later, as president, Lincoln declared having been selected as captain by his friends gave him more satisfaction than he had enjoyed since. This has been A Penny for Your Thoughts, presented by Lincoln Heating and Air.
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0: 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Coming back in a moment, we got Queen. 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

0: The Pony Express not only carried mail, it also connected the West with national events. On November 7th, 1860, an extra pony run galloped out of Fort Kearney, Nebraska, arriving in a cloud of dust at Fort Churchill, Nevada, in a remarkable 7 days, 7 hours. Riders brought news of Abraham Lincoln's election and start of the Civil War. The news flashed by telegraph to San Francisco and up and down the Pacific Coast. Lincoln is elected. 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

Steely Dan. And one of the happiest songs you'll ever hear on the radio. Reeling in the Years from Can't Buy a Thrill. AC/DC before that. We got Derek and the Dominoes right now. It's Layla. It's 105.7 KOZZ.

0: 105.7 KLZZ Windows Classic Rock with Bon Jovi. It's My Life. Grand Funk, Derek and the Dominoes, Steely Dan, AC/DC. We're just having the best damn time we can here. Getting to a Friday night and a weekend that's full of possibilities. Man, sometimes you just show up and make the fun happen, okay? moms, hey, happy Mother's Day to all the moms. Man, you're special people. You know, the solar system is in your eyes. You are the one who's creating life. Yeah. And you know what? All your babies, man, you got to get them all together for Mother's Day and have a good time. You know, here's something you can do in honor of mom and get out there to Moms on the Run, the big charity event that happens at Del Monte Ranch High School this Sunday, 9 a.m., and you can run, you can walk, you can stroll, you can do 100 things to help this wonderful charity raise money to help women in the fight of their lives. 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They do so much for here in the community, helping women right here in town. Local people helping local people, okay? So many things that they do. I love this charity. Moms on the Run. It all goes down 9 a.m. Del Monte Ranch, Mother's Day, this Sunday with 105.7 KOZZ Windows Classic Rock.
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2: Crash and Sparks. I'm Terry with a look at your afternoon commute. Nevada State Police and Sparks are working to clear a crash on westbound 80 just west of Sparks Boulevard. Watch out for possible delays there. In Spanish Springs, police are still trying to clear a crash at the intersection of Pyramid Way and David James Boulevard. This is affecting southbound lanes on Pyramid Highway. Your drive up to the North Valleys is actually looking pretty good at the moment on northbound 395 with your slowdown starting right around Clear Acre. And the drive in from USA Parkway is actually pretty heavy at the moment on westbound 80 between the Parkway and Lockwood. I'm Terry with a look at your afternoon commute.
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4: Hey, Beach. Forecaster Urbana Plunkett here with your Reno forecast. Tonight, mostly clear with a low around 50 degrees. Saturday will be sunny with a high near 83. Sunday through Wednesday will likely tie or break some records with highs for the first time in the year in the 90s. Tell Mom I said Happy Mother's Day and make sure that you spoil her for brunch, lunch, and dinner. That's your Weather Authority forecast.
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0: that there be some Buddy Bob. Buddy Bob right there. Fire down below, man. Fire in the loins. Fire in the loins. Yeah, Buddy Bob. Aerosmith was in there. Also, we had Deep Purple. It's Friday in the biggest little city in the world. Reno, Nevada. How you feeling? How we doing? Man, from the high country to the low country, there's just a good feeling about this weekend because the weather's going to be real nice. Yeah, I don't care if you're doing laundry, you're doing housework, or maybe you're taking out the ATVs to the dirt. I don't care what you're doing. I just have a good time, okay? Bob Seger, it was Bob's birthday on Tuesday. He turned 81 years old. And Bob, you know, initially, it took him a while to get something. You know, he kept throwing things against the wall. Finally, something stuck. It was that Night Moves record. Wow. Stranger in Town. Yeah. And then the album, Live Bullet. Wow. And it wasn't an overnight success. Bob struggled. He worked and worked and worked and worked. And finally, he became a household name. And Rock and Roll Hall of Famer Bob Seger, happy birthday to him. 81 years old. Oh, good times. Yeah. So in a moment, there's going to be Blue Oyster Cult. Not too far off. Thin Lizzy. And let's go. Let's have some fun.
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3: Crash and Sparks. I'm Terry with a look at your afternoon commute. Nevada State Police and Sparks are working to clear a crash on westbound 80 just west of Sparks Boulevard. Watch out for possible delays there. In Spanish Springs, police are still trying to clear a crash at the intersection of Pyramid Way and David James Boulevard. This is affecting southbound lanes on Pyramid Highway. Your drive up to the North Valleys is actually looking pretty good at the moment on northbound 395 with your slowdown starting right around Clear Acre. And the drive in from USA Parkway is actually pretty heavy at the moment on westbound 80 between the Parkway and Lockwood. I'm Terry with a look at your afternoon commute.
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Tomorrow, I'm going to be broadcasting live at a location. I will let you know in a moment. And I will be giving away Motley Crue tickets. But for now, Heart.

0: 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It's your Brookforce Free Ride. We're here in the Cocktail Lounge Alliance. Just having a cold one after a long work week. Time for some fun. Hey, you got to stop by tomorrow doing a live broadcast out there at Big Valley Honda, where there's some Motley Mayhem going down. Motley Mayhem going down. Your chance to win a pair of tickets to go see Motley Crue, the return of the Carnival of Sins tour, along with Tesla and Extreme. And all you got to do is just show up. Put your name in the box. We can do a drawing, okay? And we got all kinds of other things. We got Stadium GP stuff. 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
2: Crash near the Spaghetti Bowl. I'm Terry with a look at your afternoon commute. Nevada State Police are on scene working to clear a new crash on 80 eastbound just east of the Spaghetti Bowl. This is causing delays. Find an alternate route. Police in North Reno are still trying to clear a crash as well on 395 southbound near Parr Boulevard. The drive-in from USA Parkway is very heavy at the moment on westbound 80 between the Parkway and Lockwood. And the Spanish Springs commute is flowing nicely at the moment on northbound Pyramid Highway with a few slowdowns between Disc Drive and Highland Ranch Parkway. I'm Terry with a look at your afternoon commute.
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4: Hey, Beach Forecaster, your Raina Blanky here with your South Lake Tahoe forecast. Tonight, clear with a low around 39 degrees. Saturday will be beautiful with highs in the upper 70s for any last-minute gift runs. Mom is going to love the forecast on Sunday with a high for the first time in the year in the 80s. Tell Mom I said, Happy Mother's Day. That's your Weather Authority forecast.
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0: Tonight, we're on the loose. 105.7 KLCC Reno's Classic Rock, a Max Volume at your Workforce Rewrite. And Saga, a Canadian band that never really broke through here in America. They had that one album with that one song, but worldwide, beloved, amazing progressive rock band, Saga, from Canada. Yeah, just north of us. Canada, basically America's hat. Yeah. So it's going to be next week. You know, they just put out t-shirts. Maybe they'll put out hats. It's your buddies, Kevin and Jay, the morning crew. They're giving away, man, some captain hats would be really cool, but all they've got is Yachtly Crew tickets. Yachtly Crew coming to town. 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
3: Major crash near the Spaghetti Bowl. I'm Terry with a look at your afternoon commute. Nevada State Police and others are responding to a rollover crash on 80 eastbound just east of the Spaghetti Bowl. Eastbound 80 is closed and will be for some time. Avoid the area if possible. The drive-in from USA Parkway is also very heavy on westbound 80 between the Parkway and Mustang. And Nevada State Police in the North Valleys are still trying to clear a crash on southbound 395 near Parr Boulevard. Watch out for possible delays there. I'm Terry with a look at your afternoon commute.
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